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0: 23-24, be advised, 18B will be pulling up in a white Lincoln.
1: 10-3, he is 36. 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

0: possibly at 10:16. They're going to check inside. 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

0: 5242. Both units unresponsive male, 2038 North Metcalf, 2038 North Metcalf, 38-year-old male, does have a needle in his hand, possible overdose.
1: Copy, in route.
2: Copy.
1: Six 8 you're flying around to that.

Dispatch Medic 2 and Engine 3, Medic 2 and Engine 3, respond to 2038 North Metcalf, 2038 North Metcalf, possible overdose, 38-year-old male. Unresponsive, he does have a needle in his hand.

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0: That's clear. Dispatch, Mike 2's on.
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1: Prospect in Dingledine, use Black 4 pickup, 1060 on 1032. 321, now we're turning on the Vine westbound.
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1: 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W 1752, we'll be stopped.
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0: 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Christopher Akers, 121, 1973.
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1: 10 Zenithan 1088 for Christopher Anchors. What is showing out of pickup for Arizona?
0: 10-3.

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0: 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Send it to you, Frank.
1: 23, what type of 24 does that come back on?
0: Coming back to 2011 Ford F-150.
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0: Do you have a key to the apartment building?
1: I'm sorry, your traffic was broken.
0: Do you have a key for this apartment building by chance?
1: 33.
0: 10-3.
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0: Ten 25, possible 1059, 1800 Reservoir Road, Lot 1-2. 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
1: There's a 52 traffic jam. Trigger and Blue Lick. A commercial was trying to go westbound, and there was a camper that was trying to go eastbound. If you could check the area.
0: En route.
1: Okay.
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0: Great. Thanks, Victor. I'll be in the driveway for the Shawnee Manor Burn Ridge right off of Fort Amanda. I'll be out with John Ocean David 6039, JOD 6039.
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0: Okay, I just passed through there. 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I'm 45.
1: Okay.

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1: 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That'd be two. 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
0: Seven 714 Westline, 714 Westline, welfare check on 43-year-old female. Any of Voorhees break. She was telling her mother-in-law that she was planning to signal on herself by taking a bunch of pills if you can check her welfare.
1: Go. Got it.
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0: 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King Adam Boyd, 4277, KAB 4277.

0: Good.
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0: Clear,
2: Sam. 8-0-2.
0: Clear, both units, dispute, 1855 North Cole, 1855 North Cole, permit 56, permit 56. Between a Terrence Benson and a Jordan McGee over a cell phone.
1: 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Hang on.
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1: It'll be Shawnee near June, Shawnee near June. April 32, approaching June, going out over.
0: Okay.
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1: 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We'll be speaking with Scott Pinwell, which is her father.
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0: 90.
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Medic 4 Rescue, 920 West North, 920 West North, 45-year-old male, unconscious but breathing. It's going to be from an assault of PD and route as well.

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2: 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Copy, both units respond. 1855 North Cole. We are around apartment 9 for 68. We have black male wearing a red shirt break. He was outside screaming. He was walking up on the patios around apartment 9.

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0: 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It's going to be a silent panic alarm. Seconds was out there earlier and it was user error.
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0: Fifth and Armand, too.

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Ben and 236, stand by for ERP. It's been a blue Toyota sedan.

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1: I'm 27 south with, I believe, Kentucky 1. 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Victor 7, John 286, Kentucky.

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0: It's going to be a Ruger Sampol 101 for the model. 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

0: 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I'll be 43 to 24 pole.
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0: 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George, actually young, 74 27. 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
0: 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They're referencing 1-1 in Jasmine Miller. Apparently she was pounding on the glass door of 126. Right. Her and I believe another 68 got into a black GMC SUV and still in the parking lot. 95.
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0: 48.
1: 85. Units 520 Nova, 520 Nova, reference disputes. Could be between residents at that location. I advised them already, but we couldn't make the 68 half leave.
0: Eleven hundred block, I think, Kimmy.
2: 85 left. Call it, Kimmy.
1: 119

0: 1043-3250 Johnston Road. 10-9 is going to be the homeowner. States there was a 1029 in his breezeway and up by his 1024. She took off on foot northbound wearing a white jacket, possibly a white 1029.
1: Copy. Can you re-advise the numerics of that 42?

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Three. 10-3.

unit's responding. He's following a 1024 advice that was going down Faulkner towards Westminster. He doesn't know if it picked up the 1029, but it is a red pickup truck. Was sitting with its four ways on in front of the Wattell residence, 2900 block.

0: Hey, boy, the same thing. What's taking for this brother?
1: 10:33. He advised he doesn't know if it got anyone got into his vehicle. They were in his breezeway. They're headed westbound on Bell Fountain, just past Rudolph Foods.
2: Southbound 145, King Tom Union 5767, King Tom Union 5767.
1: Says they're coming up to Cool Road. Advise they just passed Cool. It's going to be a red SUV.
3: Quarter out of Cincinnati.
1: Able to confirm that that's a 1024 he saw in front of the 2900 block by the Wattell residence. He's just stating he's the only one that was in the area when he caught us.

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0: 225, my partner is speaking with the 10-9, trying to get him to stop.
1: At this point, he's on 50 feet of speed limit. 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

0: 224 and 225, Mill is refusing to stop. 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He is headed past the fairgrounds now.
1: Thank you.

0: 2-24. That red 24 is going to be King Nora William 6189 KNW 6189. Stolen in McDonald's.
1: 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I'm out with 24.
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1: 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Left 29's phone on the back porch.
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0: 224, it's coming back to Rent Walmart out of Elida on a black 2025 Chevy truck.
1: We're pulling into the parking entrance, the Sangritas, off West Market. It's going to be no visible 32 on the 24. It's going to be a white Hyundai Tucson.
0: Cover.
2: 224, I'm going to be 43 at the Harris. I go find this. Oh, I did 29.
0: 10-3.
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1: I'm at Ohio 10th, Victor 384858.
0: And 3.
1: Officers, we're on 88 on the RO, please.
0: 10.
2: 20, give me any other.
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1: And create another CFS for 519 Nova in reference and open door. That's all 85 begin by checking.
0: Copy.

0: 25 even 10 41. We're at the ally here.
1: Yeah, go ahead.

0: 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No information, just a balloon.
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2: 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We're also going to be 2 from the open door. No forms.
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0: Signal 6 headed here. Doesn't want to report. Virtually no damage. Break. He believes the 911 call was another car that almost struck it with him.
1: Okay.

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0: Flanders and Summit.
1: Hello, Reckless. Possible road rage south of 149. Caller's going to be in a maroon cab, maroon trailer, semi with black fenders. Going to be behind a silver Jeep Cherokee. The Jeep Cherokee keeps brake checking and cutting the caller off and flipping them off as well. Possible Michigan RP of Edward William Robert, 9325.
0: Okay.

0: does return on a 2015 Jeep Grand Cherokee, expired the 12th.
1: Okay. Is caller able to take an exit and get back on to separate?
0: Okay, same.

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He advised if he does see it again and they do it, they're going to, they'll give us a call back. Otherwise, you can disregard.

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0: 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I'm in 911 hangout, but I heard disputes in the background. Tried to call it back twice, no one answered.
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Southbound 165, Edward Robert George 4606, Edward Robert George 4606, and that's going to be Michigan RP.

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0: Start back up to 2464 Heathway, 2464 Heathway, 71, called in on 911, advising that there was a 6 happening near that apartment. I'll take 6 or 8 back in.
1: Clear.

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1: 34.

0: That's not the correct address. This 71's advising it to the same place where the group of people were last time you went out.
1: Yeah, I'm sure it's going to be the correct address.
0: Okay.

0: 48 to 59. I don't know if you found anybody out, but did two white SUVs have anything to do with this?
1: Not that we know of. It's a SUV and a smaller four-door sedan. This is the first time. It sounds like they're looking for property that was dropped from the first family meeting.
0: Claire, it's past two white SUVs and then quickly turned on northern. Looks like they're following each other just to know if they were involved.
1: Yeah, I don't believe so.

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1: Negative.
0: Copy. 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
0: Well, anyway, you can go back to it.

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2: Four, sir.

West Reef, northbound I-75, exit entrance road, 1032 is going to be King, X-ray Paul, 7061, KXP, 7061.

0: pitch 9236.
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0: 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He's the one in the maroon sweatshirt, she said, with like a pink shirt underneath the ski mask.
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Southbound 165, Georgia. 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David, X-ray 2178, Georgia.

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0: 30 East of the 16, Hancock County, King Queen William 6033. 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

30 East at the 16, Hancock County, King Queen William 6033. King Queen William 6033.

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1: 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Westbound.
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0: 758 East 4, apartment B12. There's two on 1 and 29s that are trying to get 71 Ojemay Walker to come out and get a 6.
1: Okay.
0: Oh, there's your.

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0: continuation from Heathway earlier. I believe they're finally broke up for the day. Two, no forms.
1: Pleasure.
2: 85-702. 82, nothing in path, road 2010, Toyota 4.

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It's going to be in the middle of the roadway.

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0: 13 or 9.
1: 30 eastbound milepost 14, the rest area, Indiana trailer. St. Paul 957, Tom Robert 0. St. Paul 957, Tom Robert 0, Indiana trailer.
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0: 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Two vehicles, moderate damage. Class will have command.
1: Oh, 206, oh, 07, on scene, two vehicles, moderate damage. Hop has command, 656.

for a 31A. Newburgh N81 is two vehicles, a black Ford Fusion and a silver sedan. There was no airbag deployment. However, one of the vehicles had children and one of the kids was bleeding. Fire EMS runner out.

0: 16, 1043 to 81 in New Brick, reference to 1020 that occurred on 81. OSP is going to be en route to handle, but they're coming from US 30, requesting a unit to hold the scene until their trooper arrives.
1: 43.
0: Clear 658.

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0: I was unable to make contact with anybody else on station. Would you like me to contact Mutual Aid?
1: Negative. We have assistance at the sign. 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
0: Time is 7:05.
2: Three here. County and fire EMS on scene.
0: Okay.
2: Right lanes are shut down, westbound, the left lane's open.
0: Okay.

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1: Go ahead.
0: Henry Victor Sam 4181. Henry Victor Sam 4181.
1: Okay.

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1: 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Black car, the driver, to St. Rita's.
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2: Clear, it's going to be on top of the bridge. It's going to be no injury, no airbag deployment. 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

0: you repeat traffic?
1: Sorry, Central County.
0: Go ahead, 1302.
1: Sorry, 1302 is going to be clear of the scene. All BATS units, the remainder are back service turn quarters.
0: Turn 2 is in service, returning to quarters at 7:21. Command has been released. So.
2: The Silver Lincoln.
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1: LMH, ending mileage 2.6 at 721.

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2: 244.
0: 44.
2: I'm right here. 81 and 75, I'll take that.
0: 10-3, thank you.
1: I'll be 10-2.

0: 44.
1: 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I'll take that.
0: 10-3. Thank you.
2: 75. I'll be 10-2.

0: 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I have an Ontario alone.
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0: Lincoln, 2465 65709 60607.
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0: 16. Reference to your Ontario Glenny name, DOV, and male or female.
1: First name is going to be Riley, Robert, Ida, Lincoln, Edward, Young. 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Going to be male. DOV 060796.
0: Ten 3 10 60. These returns may take a moment.

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1: Sport arrived at LMH and the mileage is 4.
0: Fort Jones, LMH 4.07.
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2: Okay. What state?
0: Ontario.
2: Do you have an additional?
0: Semi is going to be Ontario. Paul Adam 61254 PA 61254.
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0: Ontario Center. 16, be advised, we're still 1060 on the Ontario 1032s. However, reference to the OLN coming back valid.
1: 1030.

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1: Reference to the Ontario trailer coming back to Pensky leasing out of Canada break. The cab is as well.
0: 10-3.
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0: 10-3, it's going to be a white male, black shorts, and a sweatshirt, last seen heading towards 75 from the Panera parking lot. 10-9 advising he had a 10-57 in his hand, but did not brandish it at her.
2: I'm 502 from the 18, I'll be 43. Say that call as well.
0: 10-3.

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1: You contact post and let them know there's a 1024 on 75 in St. John's break.
0: 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Just transfer them a call.
1: Another.

0: 22 occurred within the last 5 minutes at Main and Market. Main and Market, suspect 24 is going to be a Toyota Venza, white in color. 99 is King Ocean Robert, 8039, KOR 8039, break. It continued southbound on Main, should have front end damage, possible damage to a side fender. 71 is going to be at 77, going to be in front of professional office building number 2, lot C.
1: Yeah. Clear.
2: Miller, Iowa, Washington.
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0: 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It's going to be 18 coming from the second floor, east reception door.
1: 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Finding KB.
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0: I'm sorry, can you re-advise where the 71 is?
1: It's supposed to be at Lima Memorial, in front of Professional Office Building 2, I believe she said Lot C.

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0: 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Route to Memorial first.
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0: Even at the main market, she's flagging me down. 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
1: 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I'm 77.
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0: 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Tom Henry 395299 TH 395299.

Unoccupied 24716 Atlantic, 716 Atlantic. Field services, it says no parking signs up for 48 hours. They've left their 24 there. It can be a red Ford Focus. Extraction gray Ford Focus. Morning, I say 8:16.

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1: 821-50, she's got fires. 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
0: 30 eastbound, mile post 14, with Ohio trailer, Tom Sam Boy 5158, Tom Sam Boy 5158.
1: Okay. Black 99, homemade trailer.

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0: Finley 808, right for our Reckless.
1: Good.
0: Eastbound on 30 from 309 is a red pickup truck. Looks kind of boxy, the caller advised. It's riding down the middle of the roadway. We'll weave over and then go back into the middle. Caller's no longer behind.
1: 324, Finley, I'll take that.
0: 324, okay.

0: 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It returns on a 2006 maroon Ford truck, 25 by the Lima on North Street.
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3: Being routed to JDC with one starting 4.8.
2: Yeah. Okay.

0: Another reckless?
1: Right, go ahead.
0: Correction, it's going to be an unsafe. It's a commercial vehicle, blue cab. It's a flatbed with a black tarp on the load. The trailer is very crooked. The trailer keeps going off and on the rumble strip in the middle of the lane. Southbound from the 142.

Rescue, dispatch to rescue. If you can respond with LACP, 657 South Elizabeth, 657 South Elizabeth. Coming for a 61-year-old male, stage 4 kidney disease. Has been trouble breathing since 2 o'clock this morning. Now his face and hands are going numb.

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0: 1029 appears to be short, dark hair in a ponytail, carrying some belongings in her arm. Male is no longer in the truck. Caller is unable to see both. They are going to be in the Royal Cellular parking lot.
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0: 49, guys.
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1: 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And speaking with Cassandra, Hanshu, Chicago, parking lot, front of that apartment, told by an August Robertson, black 29, who left the scene on 24.
0: You're out.
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0: Got an impound for 350 East 6, 350 East 6. It's going to be a green Chevy SUV that had a warning tag placed on it, I believe, on the 4th. The CFS for that warning tag is inside the car.
1: Got me around.
0: Okay.
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0: You can start music for and found, although they don't read it. One, George, Boy, Frank, King, 1-6, Robert, 1, William, John, 343-620.
1: Then comes back to the 99 of King, Tom, David, 1200, KTV, 1200, Caitlin Johnson out of St. Mary's on a 98 Chevy. 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
0: Copy, thank you.

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Received two phone calls. 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

Attention Medic 10, respond to 560 Waukesha Trail, 560 Waukesha Trail, reference to a 61-year-old female with herniated, correction, hernia that has ruptured, weak and ill.

Okay, check the welfare, 512 Power, 512 Power, give me 12. 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Because her neighbor from 505 called in advising that he came home yesterday in his gray sedan that's still parked in the driveway. The front door has been open ever since. Hello, 16, he does believe he lives alone.

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0: Copy and route.

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Medic 2, dispatch to Medic 2. Ambulance run to West Middle School, 503 North Cable, 503 North Cable. There'll be a teacher at the front of the school to lead you into the back where the child's at. Sitting at the back of the school outside, 14-year-old male that popped his left knee out of place. Seven 23.

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2: 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I'll be out to that address.
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1: 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They are separated. 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

0: 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At 1029, back on 107.
1: That's clear. Chiavaya says Rye's coming.

0: in reference to the 1068 subject, he does have a 1024 coming to pick him up. ETA less than 7 minutes, unknown description of the 24, it's an Uber.
1: That's clear. All units approaching.
0: Sentry.

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58. He came back to a Francisco Salazar out of Brownsville, Texas, on a... looks like a 25 Chevy pickup truck. Looks fired December 26th.

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1: 10:43. 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
2: 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Last name, Rivera hyphen Hughes, Robert Ida, Victor Edward, Robert Adam hyphen Henry Union, George Henry Edward Sam. Date of birth, September 8th of 08, 9-8-08.
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0: 1240.
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1: Negative. 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
3: Permanent.
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0: Would you like us to continue to Burger King?
1: What was that?
0: Would you like us to continue to the Burger King call?
1: Affirmative, fire alarm has been canceled.
0: That's clear. Allen County, MEC 1972 is en route to Burger King.
2: 1972 en route 1225.

0: 251.
1: Yeah, the 10-13-10-29 room with a carrier over to Elida PD's parking lot for the time being until Father can pick her up.
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1: 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Edward Adam Paul 958 EAP 958. It's going to be a In God We Trust plate.
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1: Check on 268, 121 West High, 121 West High, Chase Bank. We're a white male wearing a gray shirt, a black male wearing a black shirt. Apparently they're getting in the dumpster, taking metal out of it, loading it into a pickup truck with a trailer.
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0: 82.
1: Start over towards the RTA, and you're going to be speaking with Dawn, who is one of the employees there. There's a Barron's bus coming in from Chicago with a passenger that's threatening to kill the driver. Supposed to be a gun on the bus. However, they're not giving me any other info. They have no other info. You can go over and speak to Dawn. She's supposed to get another phone call. This bus is supposed to be ETA at 105, 573 also en route.
0: Quick.
1: 1247. It was called in by the owner of the bus company, but no actual contact with the bus driver was made.

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1: 231.
0: 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Try to get information on the subjects.
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3: Uh-huh.
1: Indiana 1032, Edward Adam King, 249 EAK, 249. Add that to the call, please.
3: 10-3.
4: You guys good, or do you need more?
5: 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Kind of like 50 states. Not threatening the driver. Right. Sounds like he thinks somebody's on the bus wanting to single on him.
4: Gotcha.
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1: Baskin, 616 South Collins on a 2012 Chevy 4-door will expire 9/8/26. Status is out.
0: Clear, thank you.
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0: 82 DO.
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0: Hey, what's the description on Roger?
1: Stand by. Male, 5'5", approximately 125.

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2: Check the parking lot of Select Tel Wireless, 1115 West Rob. Third party caller involves there's a 1029 using 260 with small 1013s in the car.
0: Yeah, America 1, 1030, I'll be 43.
1: 227, same.
2: 1323. Go ahead.
3: 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I'll handle.
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0: On the 1815 Idlewild, 1815 Idlewild, it's going to be a welfare check for St. Rita's. It's going to be checking the welfare of a Kelly Schultz who left St. Rita's approximately 15 minutes ago, advising a patient there that she was going to go home and signal one herself.
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0: Okay.

0: There's no answer at the door, right? There's also no 24s here. We'll be two, no form.
1: Okay. 198 RS.

0: 67.
1: We received a complaint of a basketball hoop in the roadway. Doesn't appear to be any 13s playing right now, but there was a 13 and would appear to be an adult standing nearby. 400 Howard.
0: Clear.
1: 1330.
2: Lutz Road. Serve 54 before the subject goes to work.
1: Okay.

engine 3, dispatch to engine 3, if you can respond with LHC 1340 Birch, 1340 Birch. We have a 77-year-old male who's been down on the ground since approximately 6 a.m., diabetic. He is explaining, experiencing chest pains,

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1: Go ahead.
2: Philippines 911, hang up, map back to 5G port, 5G port. 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After checking 5G port, if you're not finding anything, it's check 883 West Spring, it also maps there.
0: Where?
1: Copy and route.

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1: Station of 26.
2: 26.
1: 19 has traffic.
2: That's clear. Go ahead, 19.
0: Are you on 10-8?
2: Negative, I'm on a call.
0: Okay. Just give me 10-7 when you're done.
2: That's clear.
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1: Ten three. You require at 1422.

I'm going to check you to a 52 southbound, the 163 large piece of plastic in the fast lane.

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1: Check on 224s in front of 1017 North Elizabeth, 1017 North Elizabeth. One is going to be a red 24, it's been parked for about 2 weeks and it's parked too close to their drive, making it difficult for them to get in and out. The other is a red 24 with a flat tire and it's been parked there for 6 weeks. So guys, and she put a note on it asking them to move it, but she hasn't seen anybody around them in a while.

0: 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Probably two, no form.
1: Two 27. 3-3 to 10-8 lower level for 10-15B to juvenile court.
2: Four to three.
3: Thirteen oh seven. 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
4: That's clear. Thirteen oh four en route 1438.

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0: Eric.
1: 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Speaking of resident.
0: 10-3.
2: Alabama Harpion.
3: Great.
2: The Adam Zero Boy 6 William Nora Paul A0B 6 WNP Alabama Break. Followed 6 to Lyman Western Ave. No violations. I'll be 45.
0: Okay.

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1: I'll be following Beth EMS to Memorial Hospital.
0: Thank you.
2: 222, same traffic.
0: Sorry.
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0: to it.
1: Was that training assignment at Teddy Bear Park?
0: Yes, it is.
1: Message received. I'll head that way.
0: That's clear.

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1: US 68, Township Road 50-50 in Hardin with Henry John Paul 3483. Repeating, Henry John Paul 3483, Ohio.
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0: Okay. In 2017, Ford Station Wagon.
1: To 27, 6 out. I added the RP.
0: Okay.

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2: Robert Queen, 389-495. RQ, 389-495, break. This 31 occurred at 4:30 this morning at the intersection of Township Road 109 and Township Road 112 in Seneca County.
1: Okay.

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0: went into second service. No medical alarm was pushed, he said. So it was overwhelmed.
1: That is clear. 1510. I think we can.

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0: Battalion 19.
1: Battalion 19 will be in service. You're trying to go ahead and show me in quarters. Command's terminated.
0: Battalion 19, I have you in service at quarters. Command terminated 1550.

0: he change that to a disabled 24, will be tuna for him.
1: Copy, 52 again. Respond to a 1 rebel is this going to be Argon for a 17 report break. Here we see from the Josias there. He's saying that his restaurant inside the Argon was spoken into last night. He has video footage.
0: Copy, I'm approaching.
1: 1552.

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0: It must be something depending on main makers and then like.
1: All right, southbound from the 169, there's a silver Kia Forte, almost hit the collar, driving at high rates of speed, cutting other drivers off.

0: Ready to come up on the 167.
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0: 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Like they're getting ready to pass it.
1: Okay.

0: 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Signal 6 is about a quarter mile ahead of our caller. He's going to be in a blue view compass.
1: Okay. I'm just turning on to 12 now.
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0: 90. 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
1: Caller 1590, caller lost sight of it. I'm going to disconnect for now.
0: Okay.

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1: Cable, Latham, George Edward Frank, 8301. George Edward Frank, 8301.
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0: 3, only reference, the Reckless 1590 is looking for. I just had a silver Kia Forte pass me. I'm trying to get caught up with it.
1: Ready, can you re-advise? I had multiple phone lines ringing.
0: Right, in reference to that Reckless M1590 is watching for. I just had a silver Kia Forte pass me. I'm trying to get caught up with it now.
1: Okay. Finley to a Lima unit, southbound from the 135, a black Lincoln, possible plate of King Henry Lincoln 5219, passing trucks on the berm, high rates of speed, caller lost sight of it.

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2: Have a 1083 mapping to 308 Plum Circle. It's an open line. Unable to get someone to pick the phone up. 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

0: 30 Northwood Lawn. 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

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Both units be 2 no form from this en route to that 21.

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2: Route. Three's on. Looks like two cars gonna be out investigating. Yes, people out walking around.
3: 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Just wasn't sure if you were clear of that car fire.

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2: Copy. I don't need him back. Can you just attach him to the call break? Can you start me in no preference 64 for George X-ray Victor?
1: Okay. 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
0: Medical on there on female. In New Hampshire, nothing found through Ohio.

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0: 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Probably in the alleyway between those two houses for a 53-year-old male, possible stroke.
1: Dispatch, engine 2.
0: Yep. Engine 2, guys.
1: Engine 2 is right here at Elm and Elmwood. We'll take that call for rescue.
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0: Lincoln 4.
1: It's going to be employee error. All units are 2-0 for him.
0: 17-02.
2: Vic 2, I'm sorry, 7.
0: Yeah, 17. 42, I can be en route to that 68 if clear.

0: Sinclair 75.
1: 73.
0: I'm 59 Bell Fountain. It's going to be a leash on Bell Fountain. They had an unwanted male there causing problems with staff and other patrons in the parking lot break. Probably a black male, red shirt, Ohio State shirt on a blue bike. It's going eastbound on Bell Fountain at the final call. You can talk to Shonda at Lee's break. If she's still in the area, she said she wanted to press that.
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0: 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I'm going to go with apartment 17, that's the one that pops up the most. Really could be 16, 19, 20, or 18, so anywhere in that vicinity.

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2: 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It is now out. There's smoke inside the home still.
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1: 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Tower 140 North, Sierra 12.
0: Okay.

0: traffic. Stop, last seen southbound on the 152.
1: Interesting.
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0: 就是这样。
1: 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Both units will be 204.
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0: Negative.

0: Allen County, medic 1971.
1: 1971?
0: Medic 1971 is en route to 317 Baxter, 317 Baxter for an EMS call.
1: Copy, 1971 en route to 317 Baxter for an EMS call.

0: ้องกังวลกันBluffton Hospital, stop mile zero.
1: And out to Bluffton Hospital, starting zeros at
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0: 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You're clear now.
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0: Got it. Location ending 0.7 at 1748.
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1: 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I'll be 2-0 for him for now.
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0: 42. Units respond 620 North Elizabeth for 1704. It was people with a Susie require a break. Her neighbor has video footage of the 17. I believe she stated that the individual who did it was across the street from her.
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1: I'm going to be out with an unoccupied 24 in front of 1601 Reservoir Road in the roadway. 1061-32 will be a silver dock pickup.
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0: 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I'm back in quarters. 1805.

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2: Something new since turn towards the birches. 725 South Cable Road, apartment 3A, 3 is an Adam break. We speak with an Owen Sullivan in reference to an assault report. He stated the person assaulted him. It's still 77.
0: Copy.
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0: That video?
1: Affirm. I'm watching it now.
0: Copy.

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0: 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She knows where they live. 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
1: Copy.

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1: Copy. It's 2:42.
0: Go ahead.
1: Can you see her taking anything through the alley from this house?
0: Hey, firm. I'm taking a video of the video right now.
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0: 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JVH, 9223.
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0: 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I'm talking to residents at one now. She advised it didn't come from her, but that's not her seven.
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units 1401 North Central and 1401 North Central for a 68, 21-year-old male, Brendan Wilson, right? 31's going to be mom. She stated that he's on the spectrum and having a change in mental status.

0: 10:42, 46:30, Elida Road Speedway, 10-9 advise, 10:29, employees, boyfriend came into the store, was pushing on her. He is now located outside of the business next to a white GMC Acadia.
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0: Yeah. 1855 North Cole, 2855 North Cole for a 911 hang up. It's a Matt back known as during callback break. They're mapping at apartment 41E, including a second entrance in the back between apartments.

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1: Avatar 1024 northbound from Blue Lake Road area of the black SUV. Michigan 1032, Edward X-ray Tom 6580.
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